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0: Hi, Lon. 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
0: 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Good morning, Doc.
2: Good morning. Good morning, Mix.
3: Doc Nikki.
2: Yes. Good morning, Ma'am Emma and all of the listeners.
0: Yes, okay. Doc Nikki, ito nga osteoporosis. Kasi para sa mga 101, ano bang osteoporosis 101? 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Oh, saan po ba ito nakukuha? 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Doc Nikki?
3: Meron ba na 30 years old or 20?
0: Osteoporosis na.
2: So, I heard kanina yung term na weakening. So, very, very apt yun or very perfect term yun to describe osteoporosis. So, osteoporosis is weakening or pagkahina ng buto. Mm-hmm. So, para siyang malutong. So, ang sinasabi ko sa mga pasyente, if you can imagine your bones na parang chicharon, so buo yung buto, but when you check the strength of the buto, mahina or malutong. So, weakening of the bones ang osteoporosis.
3: Minsan, hindi yan. 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
2: So, it's usually termed as the silent disease. 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Eh. 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
3: Okay. 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
0: Totoo yan.
3: Totoo ba yun?
0: May mga hindi mahilig.
2: So generally, we have to remember that the bones or ang buto, buhay. So it goes on like process, may strength, may building up at may deconstruction of our bones, just like our skin, may mga processes din yan in any other parts of the body. So as we get to be older, medyo nagkakaroon ng natural na pagkahina or pagkahuna ng buto. Pero for some instances, it can be as early as hindi natin ine-expect. 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So, meron yan mga natural process na pagkahina ng buto. But there are also other risk factors that make it earlier.
0: And at the same time, Doc Nikki, paano po natin madi-differentiate muna kung osteoporosis na ba to o baka rheuma case ito, baka mamaya arthritis?
3: Anong symptoms? Yung sabi mo kasi silent ano siya, disease. 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
0: Correct. 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
2: So, it's usually, that's a very, very good question kasi nalilito yung mga tao with osteoporosis, osteoarthritis. Kasi magkatunog din naman sila, no? When we talk about yung osteoporosis, it's the weakening or pagkahuna, hina ng buto. Osteoarthritis are the joints, no? Yung kasukasuan natin. So, with osteoporosis, we don't feel anything until you suffer the consequences or complications. Osteoarthritis, yan yung mga common na sinasabi nila, rayuma, mga tuhod-tuhod na sumasakit, siko-siko, kamay na sumasakit. So, ang initial talaga, or kumbaga with osteoarthritis, nandun yung mga pains. With osteoporosis, nagkaka-pain pag may fracture.
0: Pero doc, is it connected? Linked ba siya?
2: Technically, they can have, ang mga, kumbaga, ang population that they affect, medyo nandit same. Demographics, kumbaga, or kung sino yung mga at risk or at prone, no? Pero technically, ang iba ang pathology or iba ang pinagmumulan ng osteoarthritis. These are the joints kung saan nagtatagpo ang buto. Ang osteoporosis is yung quality of the bone.
3: Mayroon akong na-encounter sa social media, sa Facebook Reels. 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Yes. 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
2: Yes, it can. No? So, like I mentioned earlier, pwede may natural process yung buto natin. Pero it can happen earlier. And yun yung tinatawag naming risk factor. Sino ang at risk? Yan. Or ano yung mga factors that make it happen earlier. So, number one, pwede kung sa edad, so def, kung around post-menopause or pagkatapos mag-menopause ng babae, sa edad ng lalaki. Number two, kung meron kang mga ibang tinitake na mga gamot, yung pag-take niya ng steroids could actually make the bones less strong. Kung meron siyang ibang mga metabolic diseases, thyroid diseases, mga hormonal diseases could actually also make it less strong or mas mabilis. Hereditary, you were mentioning earlier hereditary, nasa genes kung may mga maagang nagka-fracture, maagang nagka-osteoporosis sa pamilya. 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
3: Yung di ba hindi ka nagbi-build ng muscles na nag-stop ka na mag-build ng muscles, mga weight training. So, ano yun?
2: Yes, kasi yung weight exercises or weight-bearing exercises are actually a good, good form of stimulant to our bones to be stronger. So sometimes kasi like now ay ang sabi na maganda manipis ka or very very skinny, but it has to be a healthy BMI at the end of the day,
0: a healthy kind. 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Kasi nga, tama ba Doc? Bakit mas may emphasis doon? Kasi pag women ba, mas may chance na mag-weaken yung muscle as they grow older?
2: Kasi estrogen, well, we women has estrogen. No? So kapag pansin nyo post-menopausal, I keep on repeating post-menopausal. After menopause, nawawalan tayo estrogen. 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For those who are skinny, kasi ang adipose kasi natin or yung fat is a good source of estrogen. 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
2: 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Kumbaga, mababawasan yung risk. So, kanina sabi ko may mga factors, we call it risk factors. May mga modifiable at may mga non-modifiable. Non-modifiable would be yung age. 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Wala tayong magagawa sa genes natin, kung nasa family history. But the modifiable ones would be having enough calcium in the body, enough vitamin D in the body, tamang exercises, yung mga vices natin, smoking, alcohol intake, then they can actually also increase the risk eh. So if we can cut down or alisin na natin yung mga pag-smoke, alcohol intake, and having a healthy lifestyle, these are risk factors that we can modify to delay yung pagkahina or pagkalutong ng buto.
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2: Pero equally, men and women, we have to screen them also, both for osteoporosis.
0: Pag men usually, at what age po nilang nakukuha ito?
2: 70 years old.
0: 70 pataas.
2: Doon tayo nag rigorous screening.
3: Sa babae yung medyo maaga. No?
0: So important pa rin ang milk.
2: Yes.
0: Yes, especially in adults.
2: Yes.
3: So may, 'di ba, merong milk for adults na, 'di ba?
2: Yes.
3: So okay pa 'yon kesa sa intake. Calcium, you say calcium intake.
2: Pareho lang. So you were mentioning Maan kanina, vitamin D.
3: Mm-hmm.
2: They go together. Vitamin D and calcium. You have to have enough vitamin D in the body so that your calcium gets to be absorbed by your gut.
0: So your primary source of calcium is milk.
2: One of them.
0: Okay. Ano po ang mga primary sources of calcium?
3: Baka may food pang.
0: Yes.
2: Pwede naman for those who are not able to tolerate milk, lactose intolerance.
0: Yes.
2: You have also green leafy vegetables, soya. Mm-hmm. Kung may non-dairy alternative ng ano mo, ng milk, that could be also good. Yogurt could also be a good source.
3: Mm-hmm.
2: Yung mga additional calcium tablets would also be very good. May mga calcium, higher calcium na milk would also be very, very good.
0: Mm-hmm. Ito po kasi connected din sa question ni Nathan. Doc, meron po bang, totoo po ba na merong specific type na gatas para sa mga matatanda?
2: So, you would notice kapag nag-prescribe yung doctor, yung gatas, may mga iba't ibang brands.
3: Mm.
2: So, check natin yung mga nutritional facts sa likod.
3: Oh,
2: naka-breakdown doon kung ilan yung calcium, ilan yung minerals na nandun. Usually, for patients who are prone to osteoporosis or at a certain age, calcium na 1,000 to 1,200 milligrams a day.
3: Mm.
2: So, that could be in the form of food. That could be in the form of milk. It could be in the form
3: tablets.
2: Of supplements.
3: Yes. Mm-hmm. O kasi may mga over-the-counter na OTC supplements
2: mm-mm.
3: na pwede mo mabili. Okay lang yon, na kahit hindi na reseta ng doktor.
2: 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Proper determination of what level of calcium you have. If ikaw ba ay isang pasyente na who would benefit from extra calcium, kasi may mga pasyente na kung may problema ka sa parathyroid, may mga issue ka sa calcium na sobra-sobra naman yung calcium sa buto, sa dugo. 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
0: So, Doc, ito po ba, kasi baka connected ito sa question ni Jill. 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
0: Yan,
3: so,
0: yun din.
2: So, yung nakukuba, nakikita natin sa commercial ng milk or commercial ng mga calcium supplements, that's already a complication of osteoporosis. Usually, we call it kyphosis or yung pagkakuba or height loss. Ang ibig sabihin nun, or may posibilidad na may fracture yung gulugod natin or yung spine. So we have to be extra aggressive about these cases. Check natin ang bone density because they might be suffering from consequences already.
3: Yung bad posture ba ay may possibility na mag-develop doon, sabi ni Melvin. Kasi, ibig ba sabihin, pag bad posture, may magkaka-osteoporosis ka. O hindi rin. At yung paggamit daw ng posture corrector straps.
0: And ako, connected,
3: bad posture ako.
0: Connected ba yan, Doc, dun sa masakit ang likod? Yung kaninang question ko.
2: So, yung question na masakit ang likod, I think yung question niya nasa 20 or yes, 30 years yes. old ba lang siya. So, when you check the risk factor, kasi wala tayong ibang alam sa pasyente as of now, no? But 20 to 30, technically, hindi pa siya at risk for osteoporosis. So, yung pananakit ng likod niya, we have to check other possible causes. There could be some mechanical low back pain, there might be some muscle involvement, or ibang rason.
3: Kasi yung baba, yung kidney,
0: connected yung question ni Anna, may tamang posture po ba ng paghiga para hindi sumakit ang likod pagkagising?
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0: 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Minsan side. Tama, diba?
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0: 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Opo.
2: So, directly connecting it to osteoporosis, not really. Kasi yung bone density nga, is separate naman. Mm-hmm. Pero yung having a bad posture when you sleep could actually be detrimental, could be parang problematic for your muscles. Baka pagkagising mo nga, namumalikat na yung muscles mo sa likod, and that could give you the pain.
3: Meron ba tayong mga test, Doc Nikki, na pwedeng malaman yung anong state ng aking bone, no? Vitamin D test, yung kung kulang ba ako o sobra sa katawan.
2: Meron yung for formal diagnosis of osteoporosis, we usually ask for ang bone density test. It's also known as a DEXA. Mm-hmm. DEXA test or BMD. We usually formally request it for those who we think has osteoporosis or at very high risk. On top of it, ang additional mga test namin na pwedeng ipa-request would be your calcium, your vitamin D test. Yung mga x-rays, they could be we call them adjunct or katulong ng bone density test to give us a clue kung malutong yung buto. Mm-hmm. Pero formal diagnosis, ang tawag ay bone density DEXA scan.
3: So, hindi ka pwedeng pumunta lang sa mga laboratories and diagnostic centers. Magpakonsulta muna kung kailangan nun.
2: Yes. Yes. At saka, unfortunately, ang bone DEXA or bone density or DEXA test, they usually are hospital-based machines, no? Mm-hmm. So, yun lang yung medyo downside. Dahil sa Pilipinas, hindi siya kaliwat-kanan. So, we have usually nasa tertiary hospital yung mga ganito.
3: Mga magkano yun, Doc?
2: Depende sa institution, but usually would range from 4,000 to 6,000. Depende also if they probably should honor senior citizen discount.
0: Tama, para makamenos. May question dyan, Ate Maan.
3: Ito si Mai, sabi niya, I had a total hysterectomy. My doctor recommended calcium. Lifetime na po ba ito at masama ba sa kidney?
2: Okay, so very good question also. So papasok siya sa risk factor or earlier risk. Mm-hmm. So for those patients who are na alisan ng ovaryo, matres, or yung mga tabiso na mga ganun, surgical menopause, earlier onset ang menopause, they are at a higher risk. So usually yung mga doctor nila na mga obstetrician, gynecologist, they already give calcium supplements. And hopefully they will be advised for earlier screening ng bone density.
3: And kahit yung mga cancer patients, breast cancer patients na they're taking certain drugs na 'di ba binablock yung estrogen.
2: Yes.
3: Sabi mo estrogen yung makatulong sa bone. So kung binablock yung estrogen, anong dapat gawin?
2: Earlier screening also. So there are certain medications, very very good po yun maano. So medications like aromatase inhibitors, mga anastrozole, mga ganun yung mga pangalan ng gamot, they usually put you at high risk. Pero syempre, with medication kasi, it's always a balance of things. You cannot naman say na, oh, wag kang mag-take nan dahil yung cancer naman natin yung inaalagaan natin. So that's why, kailangan na sasaluhin yung mga risk factors na to, proper screening, proper intervention already.
3: O, pwedeng bigyan ka nung may calcium and vitamin D,
2: and
3: supplements sabay.
2: Yes, and extra gamot kung malutong na talaga yung buto.
0: Oh, alam mo, Maan, sabi ko na blockbuster eh, itong topic na to. Marami tayong mga questions from the audience. Pero unfortunately, Doc Nikki, that's all the time we have. Thank you, Doc Nikki, sa iyong oras at panahon. Pero bago, before we let you go, final words. Final message po ninyo para
3: pwede
0: sa ating mga
3: bumalik.
0: Audience. Pwede naman bumalik at para mapag-usapan pa ito. Doc Nikki, sige po, huling mensahe.
2: So, we have to remember to take care of our bones. Yung mga binention natin kanina ng mga risk factors, sana ay kung meron kayong mga ganong mga risk factors already, try to consult your doctors, rheumatologist. In Makati Med, we do have a lot of rheumatologists who are available din.
0: All right. Maraming salamat po sa inyo, Doc Nikki Estrella, rheumatologist mula po sa Makati Medical Center. 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Doc Nikki, thank you so much. 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Kapamilya Deal or No Deal. Aba, airing na yan ang kanilang mga episodes. Congrats to you and my fellow dad, Kuya Luis and team. Good morning po sa inyo at nakikinig sila today. Ang oras po nating umas ngayong umaga, 11:40 a.m.
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15: 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Please welcome our candidates.
17: Crew, hi! I am Rodeth Nicole Kimon Moscoso, proudly representing Where Mountains Meet the Sea, the province of Antique and its capital town, the heart and soul, San Jose de Buena Vista.
15: Yay! Next!
18: Mabuhay! 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My name is Melody Maglangit Losterio. I am representing Cagayan de Oro City, the river rafting capital of the Philippines, and the city of Golden Friendship.
15: Yeah. Thank you. And of course...
19: Yes, hello everyone. Hello Earth. Maayong gabi sa tanan. This is Bernie Larit, 23 years old, all the way from the province of Negros Occidental, the sugar bowl of the Philippines. And hindi luma dahil bago city.
15: Yo, di ba naman? May pa-entry si ate mong girl.
19: Yes.
15: Oo. 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
19: Yes,
15: at thank you for this batch sa Carousel Production kasi marami tayong matututunan tungkol sa mga probinsya nyo na hindi namin basta-basta lagi nararating. dumating or naririnig. 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
17: Yes po.
15: O ano yung crew high at ano yung ipagmamalaki ng Antique? Lalo na, we want to educate also our viewers, lalo na sa buong mundo, tsaka yung mga taga-Antique na nasa ibang bansa na ngayon, dahil napapanood din tayo, syempre, sa The Filipino mm-hmm. Channel, sa iWant, sa YouTube, with more than 1.5 million subscribers, sa Facebook with more than 3 million at syempre sa teleradyo at napapakinggan tayo sa radyo sa Istrenta. 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
17: Yes, first of all po, crew high and also mayad nga gabi sa, to my fellow Antiqueños, crew high means actually mabuhay din
15: mabuhay,
17: po. Yes,
15: oo.
17: It's our own term of saying hello.
15: Mm-mm.
17: And most interesting fact about Antique is that we have an independent Kinaraya is an independent language which is usually sometimes confused with Hiligaynon dialect.
15: Okay.
17: But right now, yes po, I want to correct that Kinaraya is a language.
15: Oh, yun yung talagang naiiban yung dialekto dyan,
17: yes,
15: sa Antique.
17: Po.
15: At sa Antique lang yan sinasalita.
17: Also, in some parts of Iloilo din po, and some parts Iloilo. In Panay.
5: Sa Iloilo, pag kinaraya, ito yung mas matigas na ilonggo. Yung
17: yes,
5: mga,
17: R.
5: Oo, yung R. Ang tawag nila, gagaranggo mo.
17: Yes, it's all
15: R. Yung pala. O, diba, ang ganda na nalalaman natin yan.
17: Yes.
15: Tapos, yung sinabi mo, where the mountains meet
17: the sea.
15: Diba naman?
17: Yes,
15: oo. Bakit yun ang description ng Antique? Anong pagmamalaki doon?
17: I would say that we have amazing beaches po, coastlines, mm-hmm. and also majestic mountains. So sometimes we are also called the hidden gem of Western Visayas.
15: Wow.
17: Because if you go to Iloilo and then you want to travel to Boracay, is dadaanan niyo po ang Antique. And mm-hmm. if you travel to Antique, you see both po sa may road where the mountains and the sea is literally po magkatabi sila.
15: Wow.
17: That's why.
15: Wow, very nice naman.
17: Yes,
15: na interesting. Nako, yes. Maganda na i-promote mo rin ang ating tourism.
5: Yes.
15: Baka magkakaroon ng interest ng mga pumuntas diyan sa Antique.
5: Natatandaan ko dati sa Magandang Buhay, isa sa mga programa natin sa ABS-CBN. 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
15: Ayun.
5: Yes. Oo. 'Di ba sa Antique rin kung saan yung sun, yung sea at ang moon,
15: wow.
5: San Simon.
15: Wow, iba yun.
5: San
15: Jose sila. San Jose. San Jose yan. Okay. Sa Cagayan naman.
17: Yes.
15: Ayan, ano naman po ang makikita namin at pinagmamalaki ng Cagayan de Oro City?
18: Hello, mabuhay po sa atin. Muli, I'm from Cagayan de Oro City, and one of our highlights po when coming into our city, kasi nga we are known for ayan, City of Golden Friendship. We have this Higalaay Festival. Higala is like friends.
15: Mm-mm.
18: It's the coming together and the togetherness of our community. I would say we are one of the most warmest people.
15: Yes.
18: We always welcome people with smiles.
15: Mm-mm.
18: And I think it's one of the things that I always tell to people, that we are bright people. Kasi we've gone through a lot of things, but we conquered it all. And especially when looking at each other with bright smiles. And one of the things that I also want to promote is, because we are the rafting capital of the Philippines,
15: wow.
18: We are known for our mighty rivers.
15: Yes.
18: We have a very nice rivers if you want to go and try.
15: Yes.
18: We have different levels also fit for whatever you would like. So I would like to, of course, share that with many others and experience the fun, the joy, and of course, the spirit of Higalaay.
15: Yes. Oo, so, dyan maraming nga famous yung white water rafting.
18: Yes,
15: no?
18: Yes.
15: Pinupuntahan din yun ng mga turista.
18: Yes,
15: thank you for sharing that with
18: thank
15: us.
18: Thank
15: you po. Ito naman, ang lugar na walang luma, laging bago sa Bago City.
14: Yes po. So, Bago City and Negros Occidental po is known for being Ilonggo. Like,
15: Ilonggo,
14: we talk in Ilonggo. That's where we come from. Mapinalanggaon. Like, sa Tagalog po, parati kaming napapagsabihan na parang kahit galit kami, sweet pa rin. Like, kiganta kakar... like, akig ko bala. Like, here po is...
5: Akig. Yeah, akig galit.
14: Galit. Yan. So, parang hindi pa rin. So, yeah. So, Ilonggo kami. So, aside from that, I would love to share that Bago City is known for historical and natural treasures.
19: we are very resilient people. So pag pumunta ka na po ng Baguio, when you go there, the people is really warm, welcoming. Mm-mm. And you won't really feel like you're different people from different province, kasi yes, we really want to welcome the people like it's a really your own hometown. Correct. So we have favorite tourist spot there, especially our Mag-Asu Falls. Mm-mm. Our Buenos Aires also. Wow. Marami pong pumupunta doon. Wow. So a lot of people really love to go there. Mm-mm. And aside from that, we have also Twin Falls.
15: Yeah.
19: Yan din, isa rin po yun sa mga sikat na pinupuntahan, hindi lang ng mga taga-Baguio. So a lot of the people and the cities and municipalities in Negros. And aside from that, meron po kami sikat na Bantayan Park. So,
15: of course,
19: pinupuntahan po lagi doon because of especially pag sunset moments na.
15: Yes.
19: So, lahat ng mga pet lovers, family and friends and lovers pumupunta doon because along with that Bantayan Park is meron pong different houses, may mga pagkain, delicacies,
15: wow,
19: chickens na nakahalera doon. So you will really enjoy the moment until the evening comes. Aww. So yes po, magandang pumunta po sa Baguio. Yes. I'm encouraging you to go there.
15: Yes.
19: And sama mo kami.
15: Oh, oh wow naman. Oh, thank you for sharing. Yeah. Kasi diba, ang alam nila, pag Miss Earth, puro mga activities, yeah, for the environment, yeah, syempre magandang malaman din natin yung mga ipinagmamalaki, yes, ng mga lugar ninyo, diba? Oh. 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O ito, from Cagayan de Oro City, we learned that you are a registered pharmacist.
19: Yes,
15: diba? At clinical instructor ka na rin,
19: yes,
15: diba? Nakakatuwa naman. Gaano ito nakakatulong sa iyo para maipagpatuloy mo ang iyong fresh water preservation and restoration advocacy, Miss Cagayan de Oro City?
17: Yes po. As you've mentioned, I am a registered pharmacist. Mm-mm. And I'm currently teaching then with the same institution that I graduated. Mm-mm. In. And I'm very thankful because I got the chance to, of course, speak to my students, share things. Even before coming here, of course, there's already some things that I've shared with my students. Mm-hmm. Especially, kasi part din ng pinag-aaralan namin, of course, is the earth,
15: yes,
17: health, wellness, and physicality of course, earth in its entirety. So, we not only touch on the medical side, but also what the medicines and the medical side actually affects our environment. And we also specialize in, especially we have a subject, it's called complementary and alternative medicine.
15: Mm-mm.
17: So, we talk about how we can push through medications without harming our environment, but yes, also using our organic resources. Oh. So, it's essential that we put it out there so that from the start of the career of my students, tinatry ko pong ma-instill sa mind nila na, guys, let's work for the health of others, but also let's take care of our earth.
15: Tama.
17: And maybe it kind of, grabe naman teacher ko, ito talaga pinag-uusapan.
15: Yes.
17: But I always try to put it out there kasi when you are given the platform to share, to speak, you have to maximize it.
15: Mm-mm.
17: So, when I'm in the classroom, kahit madaldal ako, we usually start it with like a motivation series.
15: Mm-mm.
17: I would tell my students, okay guys, what's your motivation today? And we discuss that. And then along the discussion, I would insert it parang life lessons lang.
15: Yes.
17: Like lived experiences ko. Although I would say I'm relatively young.
15: Mm-mm.
17: But the things that I've learned outside, tinatry ko talaga to inculcate it with my students so that I do not just become a teacher who teaches the theoretical Mm-mm. side of the world, but also the lived experiences of people. And
15: yes,
17: of course, the earth.
15: Yes, yan. Of course. At least na-integrate mo yan,
17: yes,
15: sa iyong you really walk your talk, di ba? Pati doon sa iyong
17: thank
15: mga estudyante.
17: Thank God po talaga for
15: yes,
17: the opportunity.
15: Correct. At si Miss Antique naman, yes, ay merong Project Hilawod.
17: Yes,
15: ano naman yung Project Hilawod? Lalo, nakakatulong ba ang yung pagiging ano meron siyang advanced open water scuba diver ka
17: yes,
15: pala?
17: Po.
15: Oo.
17: Yes.
15: Paki-share.
17: Project Hilawod, actually Hilawod comes from a word Lawod, which Mm-mm. means open seas, deep oceans, and open water po.
15: Mm-mm.
17: And as a licensed scuba diver, it really allows me to teach the younger generations in my municipality, in my province po, where I get to educate them, empower them, and most especially to mobilize them po, mm-hmm. to be involved in saving the environment. And it is such a great way to instill in their minds pa po na while they're young, they can help po talaga in saving our environment. Okay. And with my project, with my advocacy, it allows me to collaborate with our LGUs, yes. Other organizations rin po who have like a pure heart in saving our environment. Yes po.
15: Very nice. O, diba naman, nagagamit mo talaga yung yes, yung po. Pagiging licensed scuba diver. Mm-hmm. Hindi mag-inan lahat, diba, yan, magpapatuloy. 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
5: Kaya yung naman, ginagawa. 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
17: Yes, very ocean po na ano.
15: Correct. At si Miss Cagayan de Oro City naman, bilang registered pharmacist, mga kapsula po ng gamot.
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15: Yun na nga. Hindi. At? Yun ba ang ginamit sa'yo?
5: Yes.
15: Yes.
5: Ito. Oo. Nakailangan may reseta.
15: Correct. Oh. Yes. So, eto naman ang ating Miss Bago City. Hindi naman magpapahuli kasi pinapangunahan niya naman yung mga kabataan doon ng mga eco workshop. Yes, diba? Oh, pakishare naman. Paano mo ginagawa
17: so,
15: yun?
17: My advocacy really was close in my heart. Mm-mm. It was really rooted in my personal story, mm-mm. which I have this hashtag birth, which is Bernie for the Earth, mm-mm. means when the purpose meets people and the earth. So I come up with this youth lead eco workshop. From there, we train young individuals to be earth individuals na parang maging ano sila, like active participant in the protecting and conserving the earth for more sustainable living. Kasi we all know that the key to protect and to care and to preserve the earth is by educating the young individuals, letting them know the small practices that actually would cause and mean so much in this world, especially in these generations when we actually tend to forget how small practices could improve and become the best impact in this society. So, in my advocacy, it aligns with the student and the young individuals because I believe that the younger they are, the more easier for them to
20: learn.
17: Yeah, them to learn, to adapt, and to practice the small acts. So, in my community, in my city, we have different barangays. So, from different barangays, we have different street or puroks. So, from that, we can elaborate and then we can communicate with our SK, Sangguniang Kabataan. So, we can really more become active and mabigyan sila natin ng workshop that could improve them. So, we all know na makukuha naman nila yon sa education and at school. But aside from that, we could also give them education more on a practical way. Kasi yeah. hindi naman actually lahat naaalala nila outside school. Mm-hmm. So as an individual who experiencing a lot from outside, so why not we share it to them? Hmm. So from one person, from my advocacy, sharing it to the community, to the city, we can elaborate more progressive community, city, and to one Negros Island. And then from sharing it here and Miss Earth Philippines, we can connect from different municipalities, city, and provinces. So from that, we could make change. We could give more impact and better sustainable living.
15: Yes. Yes.
5: And I can't imagine.
15: Wow. My life without you.
5: Yes. Diba? Diba? I can't imagine.
15: Life without you.
5: Yun naman talaga.
15: Diba? 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
15: Yes.
5: Hanggang sa nung kinoronahan. At, yes.
15: Paborito natin yan. 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
1: 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Yung mga other girls, they shared their experiences when they did Santa Cruzan. 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
2: Yes, so for starters po, kasi magsistart na officially yung...
1: Yes.
2: Activities namin all together as Miss Philippines Earth ng June. Mm-mm. So for the first week, we're going to have a lot of our campus tours. Mm-mm. So abang-abang po tayo dyan. And for the next few weeks then, magiging?
3: Magkakaroon kami ng casual show namin. Mm-mm. And some of our talent portions. So you should watch out.
1: Ayun.
4: Yes, and most especially, ang pinaka-inaabangan, ang ating Coronation Night, which is on June 27 po in Malitbog, Bukidnon.
1: Yes.
4: So yes, but it's very exciting since for me especially it's my first time going to Mindanao.
3: Yes.
4: So you have to tour us.
3: Yes,
4: po.
3: Go. Kaya ko yan. Condition for us. Parang nagtatravel
4: na din. Yes po.
1: Correct. Is this your first time, the three of you, to be together? Kasi parang ang close-close nyo na kagad, di ba?
3: Before we go here, nag-coffee po kami kanina.
1: Ayun.
3: Yeah, we talk. Kasama po kami nag-prepare for ourselves. Actually, we did our makeup.
4: Yes, and hair.
3: Yes, nagtutulungan lang.
0: Kaya ang maganda, di ba? It really appears on TV. Mm-hmm. Yung kailang camaraderie.
1: Correct.
0: And yung rapport.
3: Sisterhood.
0: Yes. Yes, totoo. It really shows how parang close they are.
1: Correct. Yeah. Ayan kasi ang turo, syempre, ng Miss Earth Foundation at ng Carousel Production. 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May online voting ba ito? Ganyan.
2: As far as we are informed, no specific pa po sa... Parang kung ilang tao lang yung makakapasok,
1: yes.
2: Ganun. But for sure, anyone and everyone who is willing to come,
1: mm-mm,
2: can come.
3: Yeah, you're all welcome.
2: Oh, yes. Yes, you're all welcome. And I believe may ano din yan, parang live streaming.
4: Yes, live. Mm-hmm.
2: So pwede mag-watch party, ganun.
1: Pwede rin mapanood sa live streaming.
3: Especially yung iba't ibang lugar kami. So yes, some of our relatives can also, they still have a chance for them to watch.
4: Yes.
1: And the whole earth can watch you.
3: Yes,
1: diba naman? Kasi yes, everywhere, anywhere.
3: Yes.
1: Diba naman? Mapapanood yan. Yes. Kayo personally, syempre meron kayo, never pa namin to na-ask ha, this early, may takeaway na ba kayo sa experiences nyo sa Miss Earth?
0: Ako kanina, hindi ko naubos. Take out ko na.
1: Iba yun, take away ang tanong natin.
0: Take away pa. Mali.
2: Okay lang, yes. Na-start.
1: Go.
2: For me po kasi parang naging challenge siya because I had to juggle preparing to leave. So I had to prepare my work, things at home.
1: Mm-mm.
2: So I had to prepare a lot. And parang nagiging overwhelming siya when coming here and preparing. So parang greatest takeaway ko is you just have to calm yourself,
1: mm-mm,
2: do your best,
1: mm-mm,
2: and prioritize what needs to be prioritized. And throughout na-realize ko din, it's important to, of course, prioritize faith. In a sense that don't forget that God has placed you in that particular place,
1: mm-mm,
2: because you can do it. And if ever may doubts ka, just think of God choosing you to be there. Kasi magiging liar si God eh. Pag when you're there and you can't actually do it, parang ano to Lord, joke ba to? Ganun. So for me, it was, you know, trust God, be patient with yourself.
1: Mm-mm.
2: It's only the start of the amazing things that's going to happen. So, I'm very grateful to be able to share this at this moment also.
1: Yes. Diba naman? Talaga, true to her name, very godly si Melody. Kasi middle name niya, Maglangit. Diba?
0: Tsaka nakakatuwa. Nakakatuwa na parang ano, no? Marami sa mga Miss Philippines Earth contestant natin, ang hindi nila nakakalimutan talaga, yung pagiging God-fearing talaga.
1: Yes. Diba naman?
0: Hindi siya takot sa mga lion.
1: Ba, hindi iba.
0: Kasi lang nagulang juggle.
1: Hindi, iba. Jungle.
0: Sorry.
1: Ayan. O, ito naman. taga San Jose pa, 'di ba naman? Yes, o ikaw, ano man ang takeaway mo sa Miss Earth?
4: Yes po, especially with this journey, the Miss Philippines Earth po. Coming from Panay pa po, from Antique, that I

0: I really have to travel pa all the way here to Manila. Mm-hmm. And then, it's also aligned with you that, you know, sometimes it you might feel alone. Mm-hmm. Especially right now, I don't have my team pa po from Antique. Mm-hmm. And I'm doing everything on my own pa po, from hair to makeup. But then again, always remind yourself that you are never alone talaga.
1: Yes. Yes.
0: I have my sisters here. Always po na, like, if you feel lonely, then God is still, like, giving you blessings, redirecting you.
2: Totoo.
0: Yeah, so just be enthusiastic, be grateful, and keep your faith po intact. Because this journey is like once in a lifetime for me, and I will enjoy it to the fullest. Yes.
1: Very good. Mm-hmm. And of course, Miss Bago City?
3: Yes, for me po, it's kind of easy for me for this competition. Because before I ask for this to join, my manager also tapped me to join for this one. So, along with it, he also prepared everything. And before leaving, I settled my work since pinayagan po ako ng boss ko, ng trabaho ko, na mag-live for a month just to go here, and even supported me, my co-workers. And I actually just left my lola in Negros Occidental to, you know, to support me there and stay there because he's old enough na to travel with me. And along with that, I also have a management here, a team to help me to go through. And then of course I am an authentic person, so with that I really enjoy from the very first start. Before I fly here, sabi ko, I'm just gonna enjoy this, and part of this is magiging masaya lang ako along with the journey. But also kahit competition to, I'll never feel like competent ako sa mga kaibigan ko, sa mga
1: kaibigan.
3: Even though hindi pa kami nagmi-meet all, but we can really sense the energy, yung pagkakaibigan namin. So it's really like above all competition.
4: At dahil dyan, we have a surprise.
1: Wow!
4: You're lol. Chare!
1: Oh, good luck, and just enjoy the competition, the pageant. Diba? Sabi mo nga, hindi to competition, but it's more of friendship, sisterhood among all of you. Mabuhay kayo, and good luck. God bless. Ayan, nakasama po natin ang another batch ng ating Miss Philippines Earth candidates from San Jose de Buenavista, Antique, Rodette Nicole Moscoso, from Bago City, Bernie Larit, and from Cagayan de Oro City, Melody Maglangit Lusterio. Thank you very much. At dyan na nga po nagdaan isang oras ng balitang showbiz na walang mintis.
4: Kami nga po ang inyong mga ultimate source ng mga pinakamaiinit na balita sa mundo ng mga artista.
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1: Yes.
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1: This has got to be the saddest day of my life. I called you here today

We've been meeting here every day. And since this is our last day together, I want to hold you.